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1: Morgan Wallen dropped his Summertime Sounds playlist on Apple Music, and if you were expecting 3 straight hours of country, well, you expected wrong. 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There's country with Eric Church's Springsteen. 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
1: We are 8 days away from the longest ride for Fisher House and over $16,000 raised so far. 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

0: 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This is Eric John King.
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1: Coffee or energy drinks?
0: Matcha. Option C.
1: Oh, okay. Favorite tour stop for food?
0: For food?
1: Ooh. Yeah, like which tour stop has the best food?
0: Weirdly, Portland.
1: Yeah. Portland, Oregon food scene is fire. Yeah, 100%. Last artist that completely blew you away live?
0: Patrick Droney.
1: First purchase after getting your first number one?
0: A house.
1: Nice. Responsible. I like that. If your fans could only know one thing about you they don't already know, what would it be?
0: They don't already know. I feel like they know a lot about me. I'm trying to think about what they don't know. What do they not know? What do they not know? I hate pickles. I can't whistle.
1: You can't whistle and you hate pickles.
0: Correct.
1: We are really getting into the tea here. Okay, you're in a completely different place than when we first started talking. I remember meeting you in Napa for the first time. That was 4 years ago now, I think.
0: Crazy, yeah.
1: Which it seems like it was just yesterday. Fast forward another 3 years. What do you hope we're talking about then?
0: I hope we're talking about fourth record at that point, probably. Fourth record. And I hope we're talking about like my husband or something.
1: I was just going to say that. I hope we are talking about your somebody. Like,
0: yeah.
1: It happened for Taylor Swift. Now it's time to happen for Ashley Cook. That's what I'm just going to say.
0: One or two more interesting situations until then. Just, we have stuff to write about, I guess.
1: You got time. You're good. But there's no rush.
0: Yeah, I would love to, have that chapter in my life too, but I guess we'll just see. It's God's timing, not mine. But I hope we talk about that someday.
1: Absolutely. 100%. We'll do a video of you riding with me on the bike, and I'll be like, this is Ashley, and she's single, and that will be the only caption. And then we'll just post it and see what happens.
0: Great idea.
1: I'll make sure that, we sign a waiver, so if anything happens, I'm not responsible. But, I'm safe. I take my 9-year-old niece for rides. You'd be fine.
0: Oh, I'm down. Let's do it. Let's ride.
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1: And congratulations to Jennifer Oakey from Joliet, Illinois. I don't know if you saw this, but she is our latest winner in Red, White, and Fuel. 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
1: 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We give them to you in 60 seconds or less. 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
1: If I see an ant in my kitchen, I'm not exactly stopping to ask how its day is going. It's beat up. I'm handling the situation. Apparently, that is the wrong move. An ant expert says squishing an ant releases a chemical distress signal that basically tells the rest of the colony, hey, everybody, we've got a situation over here. So instead of solving the problem, you might be sending out the ant version of a group text. The advice, pick it up and put it outside. Yeah, because if there's one thing I have time for, it's personally escorting every ant back to nature. They also say that vinegar or lemon juice can erase their little scent trails, which is great. Now my kitchen smells like a salad and the ants are probably just annoyed instead of gone.
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saw the old man's face. 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He was a millionaire. He left his fortune to some guy he barely knew. 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
1: 1% of people are living absolute chaos. A new survey found that 1% are in more than 20 group chats. 20. Like, at that point, your phone isn't a phone anymore. It's a full-time customer service job. It's B-Dub. The biggest group, 35% say they're in zero group chats. And honestly, I'm a little jealous. 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Then there's the moment one chat suddenly has 300 unread messages. About a quarter of us read every message. Another quarter just skim to figure out who's getting married or who's mad. And 1% admit they all use AI to summarize it. Which honestly might be the healthiest relationship anyone has with a group chat.
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1: 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We'll get into that next in the breakdown brought to you by T-Mobile.

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0: Morgan Wallen just dropped his personal summer playlist on Apple Music, and honestly, it's less bro country than you might expect. Yeah, there's Eric Church and even his own song with Post Malone, but he's also got Eagles, Tom Petty, Bob Seger, AC/DC, Lynyrd Skynyrd, and then some alt bands like Tame Impala and Foals mixed in. Basically, it's the musical version of hitting shuffle on your cool uncle's road trip playlist. 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
1: Minutes away from that most wanted song of the day, brought to you by T-Mobile. 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

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You pushed it to the top. Now turn it. Casey Musgraves and Dry Spell getting a lot of requests. Must be breakup season. I don't know. Either way, this is your most wanted song of the day.

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of the coast, remember five for beach, you and me. 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

0: 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Hugs and kisses, Ma.
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Happy Saturday, New Country 94.5 The Moose. I'm Breck. I haven't hung out with you on a Saturday morning in a minute. I'm so happy to be here. A lot of fun things going on today, including the grand prize drawing for the 5K Moose Country Campout at Jay's Sporting Goods in Clare. That's going down at 11 with Jim and Jody from the Moose Morning Show.

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Taylor Swift, I Knew It, I Knew You, on your number one for new country, 94.5 The Moose. Last night, I went out to eat, and I just realized that I ate lettuce. I can't believe they served it to me. I'm so paranoid that I'm going to get this lettuce parasite, but at the same time, there's not a day where I don't have a tummy ache, so I'm sure I'll be fine.

There's one artist who really surprised me when I saw them live a couple of years ago at Faster Horses, and that's Eric Church. The dude sounded incredible and put on such a great show. I highly recommend you see him at the Soaring Eagle August 14th. His song, Hell of a View, is in Moose Country.

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1: 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It's officially summer. We're smack dab in the middle of it. 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

Move over, Morgan Wallen. There's a new sheriff in town, and her name is Ella Langley. I Can't Love You Anymore on New Country 94.5 The Moose. Ella Langley just outcharted Morgan Wallen when her song Love and Life Again hit the charts as her sixth entry of the year and ninth of her career overall. That's right, girl power.

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0: Ian Munsick, Love is Blind on New Country 94.5 The Moose. Today is finally the day. If you are one of the qualifiers for the 5K Moose Country Campout, you need to be at Jay's Sporting Goods in Clare by 11, and you could walk away with that $5,000 camping prize package. Jim and Jody from the Moose Morning Show will be there for the giveaway, and you could also win one of four pairs of concert tickets that they're giving away. The 5K Moose Country Campout grand prize drawing this morning at 11 at Jay's Sporting Goods in Clare. 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Good luck.
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If you need a good show to binge this weekend, I highly recommend Five Star Weekend on Peacock with Jennifer Garner. It was cute, but don't get it twisted. It had its plot twists. It was one of those where I just wanted to keep hitting next episode. Russell Dickerson in Moose Country.

This is why I try to always give myself enough time to get where I need to go in the morning. New Country 94.5 The Moose. Not only did I get stuck behind tractors this morning, which I understand, farmers are doing their thing, but I also didn't realize there was so much construction on Tittabawassee and a little bit on Bay. So if you're coming to the area today, just have some patience. Give yourself enough time. We're all

0: 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Yeah, they will be at Ford Field August 8th. 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

Jordan Davis on New Country 94.5 The Moose. 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

I am so bummed that I didn't get to see him open for Jordan Davis at the Soaring Eagle last night. Tucker Wetmore with Brunette on New Country 94.5 The Moose. If you had tickets for that show and you're looking for a refund or the next step to take, head to Soaring Eagle's Facebook page. They have all the details for you there. And some things you can't forget before running out the house, you have to make sure you have your phone, keys, wallet. 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

Next weekend, Morgan Wallen is performing at the Big House Friday and Saturday. I am already having major FOMO. If you're going, please enjoy it for me. His song, Don't We, is in Moose Country.

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0: Chase Matthew holding it down on New Country 94.5 The Moose. We are bringing country music back to the grandstands at the Midland County Fair. 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

Jelly Roll is officially single. 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I woke up and saw all over the news this morning that him and Bunny are officially divorced already. He's even accepted a one-time lump sum from her, so there's no alimony. They have split their aircraft, cars, homes, and properties equally, and they both say that it, again, was mutual, and there's no cheating, but this whole thing is just so weird to me.

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Ella Langley, be her on your number one for new country, 94.5 The Moose. I'm Breck. What are your plans for this Saturday? I know it's tough with this smoke in mid-Michigan, but maybe get yourself some drinks indoors. I got myself a margarita flight last night, only 4 little cups in this flight, so I didn't think it'd be too bad, but after a few sips, I was feeling warm.

riding shotgun with you down M46, hanging with you poolside, and trying to help you stay awake that way too long Zoom meeting. 94.5, The Moose.

0: He played a drunk guy a little too good in his music video for that song, Think As You Drunk, from Riley Green on New Country 94.5 The Moose. Another thing to add to our problems in mid-Michigan, gas prices. 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

Florida Georgia Line on New Country 94.5 The Moose. You know how they recently reunited? Well, the boys have been talking about getting back on stage together, maybe for a tour, and they're talking as soon as next year.

my friends were talking about getting together for a bonfire tonight. I'm like, have you looked outside in mid-Michigan lately? I don't think we need to necessarily throw one. Jason Aldean, it's Don't Tell on Me in Moose Country.

0: Zach Topp, South of Sanity, on your number one for new country, 94.5 The Moose. 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

That is such a fun line dance to do. Shaboozy's a bar song on New Country 94.5 The Moose. That reminds me, I went line dancing the other day for the first time in a minute. And tell me why I was out of breath. I didn't realize I was that out of shape from not going for like a week.

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Happy Saturday. I'm Bracken. I hope you're doing okay today. It's such a weird time right now in mid-Michigan with extreme heat, but we're also expecting rain this afternoon. And we've got smoke from the Canadian wildfires, high gas prices, and a lettuce parasite. Like, please, I think that's enough slices.

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1: Michigan's furniture store.

Jelly Roll hands up on New Country 94.5 The Moose. He is officially a single man on paper. The divorce from Bunny has been finalized, and it seems like it went okay. They split everything pretty equal. He took a lump sum from Bunny. She's been encouraging people to DM him, but he's also been struggling and binge eating from all the stress of this. What is happening? As much as I know it's private,

0: It's been a week since Joby has been on vacay in the Great Smoky Mountains, and I low-key miss him. New Country 94.5 The Moose. Do not tell him I said that when he gets back. But he's like the older uncle that I've never always wanted, you know? It's just weird not having him to pick on every day.
1: They came in thinking top dollar to that old cotton crop farmer. They knocked on his screen door and he said, Lord, what you need, boys? And they said, you know, all the others went and cashed out. We got the subdivision all mapped out. It'll sit right here on this land. And you could leave town a rich man. And he said, boys, whatever you're offering, it won't be enough.

Little girl used to swing right there. I still see her pink bow and her brown hair. She's in the big city now, but she still calls home.

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On your number one for new country, 94.5 The Moose. I'm Breck, and that's going to do it for me on this Saturday. Thanks so much for hanging out. Whatever you get up to this weekend, please be safe and take care of yourself. I'll catch you Monday morning after The Moose Morning Show on 94.5 The Moose. Have a good one.

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Good afternoon, everybody. Jody K here. I know, it's a weird shift, but let's get it, like Kane Brown just said. It's Moose Country 94.5 The Moose.

0: New Country 94.5 The Moose. Girl's name is Stella Lefty. I've only heard that song on TikTok, so I didn't even know it was country, but here we are, Boston. It's Jody Kay, Chris Stapleton, Lainey Wilson take over Ford Field August the 8th, and Jim Biggins and myself have your last chance for free tickets. 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

New Country 94.5, The Moose, Jody K. I know, Saturday afternoon, weird shift. But hey, yesterday, my friend Juanita and I hopped in the Moose truck, and we were about to head over to see Jordan Davis and Tucker Wetmore at the Soarin' Eagle, and we checked their Facebook one more time, and yeah, well, it didn't happen. So we turned this truck around. Actually, we just got out, went back in. Here's Jordan Davis on the Moose.

Country 94.5 The Moose. It's Jody Kay. And starting Monday, Jim and I are going to give you a chance to win last chance tickets to see Chris Stapleton and this lady. It's Lainey Wilson on The Moose. It was right.

0: Country 94.5 The Moose, Hardy, Morgan Wallen, Eric Church, and Tim McGraw MacArthur. How you doing? It's Jody K. Just got back a little while ago from Clare, from J.A. Sporting Goods in Clare, where Lisa Hogger from Mount Pleasant is our big winner for our 5K Moose Country Campout with J.A. Sporting Goods and Forward Convenience Stores. Thank you, everyone, for coming out. Y'all were so nice. And I had a little bracelet from a kid named Braden who came up and gave me a bracelet that has 94.5 on it. Thank you so much. Thank you, everybody, for coming. Okay, the Midland County Fair and 94.5 The Moose are bringing country music back to the grandstands this year as Craig Morgan and Chris Cagle kick off the fair on Monday, August 17th. 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

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How does $250 in free gas sound to you? Sounds pretty good, doesn't it? I'm going to tell you how you can do that. Coming up, here's Jelly Roll on The Moose.

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It's Jody Kay. Hey, big shout out to Lisa from Mount Pleasant. She was our big winner for our 5K Moose Country Campout. Thank you to everyone who came out. It was pretty amazing. Here's

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9: Now

believe this, but Morgan Wallen has a new song out. He has one out every week. But this week's new song is coming up. It's Carrie Underwood on the Moose.

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We're kind of bummed that Jordan Davis' show got canceled, and they're looking to reschedule, and we hope that they do have a rescheduled date. But here he is now with I Ain't Safe.

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0: 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That song has such a powerful message. Dan and Shay with Say So. It's Jody K, our night guy. His name's B-Dub. 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And all you got to do to get qualified is enter. And you can do that at our website. You can do it once a day. 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

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It's Jody Kay. 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How about a $100 gift certificate to Begix? Sounds amazing, doesn't it? I'm going to tell you how you can do that. Coming up, here's Jason.

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Country 94.5 The Moose. It's Jody Kay. Good afternoon. I know this isn't my normal shift, but we had to get a winner today for our 5K Moose Country Campout, and it was Lisa from Mount Pleasant. Congratulations. Here's Ellen Morgan on The Moose.

0: New Country 94.5, The Moose. That is a brand new song from Tucker Wetmore. Who told you that? It's Jody Kay. We're kind of bummed that we didn't get to see Jordan and Tucker because of the fire hazard or the smoke or whatever it was last night at the Sornio Casino and Resort. What's funny is we were in the truck. And we got in the truck and we were going to head out there and we checked it one more time, the Facebook page, and at that moment we realized it's been canceled. Hopefully they'll reschedule it. They are working on trying to reschedule that. But then we just got out of the truck and went in. That was it. That was the rest of the day. If you could see your favorite country star in concert anywhere you wanted to see them, who would you choose and where would you go? Well, take the Moose to work with you as Breck's going to qualify you to win with the keywords to text us each day, 9, 11, and 1. The more of those you text us, the more you chance to have to choose your concert. All the details, of course, you can find them on our website, 945themoose.com.
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0: New Country 94.5, The Moose of CRBK, Chris Stapleton. Let's talk about him. He's amazing. He'd be great to see in concert. And what if you threw in Lainey Wilson? And what if you headed over to Ford Field to see both of them on August 8th? Well, we want to give you a chance to do that. It's your last chance, and you wake up to win them all week on the Moose Morning Show. Here's Dylan Scott.
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How you doing? It's Jody K. I know it's a weird shift for me, but we're here, right? We have to move stuff around. Here's Jason and Carrie on The Moose.

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0: 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It's Jody K. Tomorrow, we're going to be at Bouncing Bites at the Midland Soccer Complex. I'll be there from noon until 2, but that party happens 1 to 5. Bring your bathing suit. It's bounce houses, but with water.
1: Driving through town, just my boy and me, with a Happy Meal in his booster seat, knowing that he couldn't have the toy till his nuggets were gone. 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
1: Damn, girl, he just wants his horse back. Cody Johnson, how you doing? It's Jody K. Chris Stapleton and Lainey Wilson take over Ford Field on August 8th, and Jim and I have your last chance to win free tickets. You can wake up to win them all week starting Monday on the Moose Morning Show.
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we do. New Country 94.5, The Moose. It's Jody K. I can't even remember being 23. Nope. Can't recall it. Here's Chase Beckham singing about it in Moose Country.

0: I knew it. I knew it. I knew you. New Country 94.5, The Moose, Taylor Swift. How you doing? It's Jody Kay. The Midland County Fair and 94.5, The Moose are bringing sexy back. 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

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Gas was at $4.25 a gallon. You need to save money? You need free gas? I'm going to tell you how you can do that. Coming up, here's Megan Maroney on The Moose.

Country 94.5, the Moose. I've been watching a lot of country music videos on my TV, and this video comes up a lot. It's really good. Go check it out if you get a minute. It's Ella Langley, she's in Texas, in Moose Country.

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0: 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It's Jody Kay, and our night guy, B-Dub, is giving away $250 in free gas every week. 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

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It's Jody Kay. And you know, we are the first to play the new music. You know this, right? That's what we do here. Like this guy. This is Ian Munsick, and this is Love is Blind. It's New Country 94.5, The Moose.

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1: 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It's Jody Kay. Chase Matthew is coming up. You know I like him. Right now it's Luke Combs, Sleepless in a Hotel Room.

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0: New Country 94.5, the most. I love him so much. That's Chase Matthew holding it down. If you get a minute and you get a chance to see him, please go see him. He's really good in concert. Oh, well, just big congratulations going out to Lisa from Mount Pleasant. She was our 5K Moose Country Campout winner. She met us with the other 94 qualifiers. Well, it'd be 93 with her 94. At Jay Sporting Goods this afternoon, this morning, actually. And she was the last person standing, and she won that really cool $5,000 camping prize package. Congratulations, Lisa. Listen, if you could see your favorite country star in concert anywhere you want to see them, who would you choose and where would you go? 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